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3: 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Benson Boone.
4: Six, Olivia Dean. Come be the man I need. Tell me you got something to give. I want it. I kinda like it when you call me.
5: Number 5, Tate McRae.
6: Gracie Abrams. Two, Teddy Swims. 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
0: As sete melhores. Jovem Pan.
2: 7.

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1: As sete.
0: Melhores.
2: Ok.
0: 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Dolce.
3: Anxiety. 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I feel it quietly. Trying to silence me.
2: Number
0: 6. Ted Swims. Olivia Jean.
2: Number 3.
0: Bruno Mars.
2: Number 2.
0: Gracie Abrams. Sabrina Carpenter. As sete melhores. Jovem Pan.
2: Number 7.

will fade eventually. 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